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1: Rumors spreading around, United takes his time, by the shack outside the game. 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
13: How often do you stop to wonder whether you should share something that's revealing, maybe even embarrassing, with a partner, a friend, or even your boss? In her new book called Revealing, The Underrated Power of Oversharing, behavioral scientist Leslie John says doing just that can help you deepen relationships that are vital to your life. We need people to trust us in order to get things like love, friendship, and career success. That's what she told us. When you make yourself vulnerable by revealing something sensitive, it does make other people trust you. In turn, when you ask someone to reveal something about themselves, showing that interest will generally lead someone to like you more. Why? Because people like to be asked about themselves, she says. It also signals that they are discriminating and choosy, but in a good way. I'm Dr. Sanjay Gupta, helping you live a better life.
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What we've got here is failure to communicate. Some men you just can't reach. So you get what we had here last week, which is the way he wants it.

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He was looking for a soul to steal. He was in a bind because he was way behind and he was willing to make a deal. When he came across this young man sawing on a fiddle and playing it hot, and the devil jumped up on a hickory stump and said, "Boy, let me tell you what. I guess you didn't know it, but I'm a fiddle player too. And if you'd care to take a dare, I'll make a bet with you. Now you play pretty good fiddle, boy, but give the devil his due. I bet a fiddle of gold against your soul, because I think I'm better than you." The boy said, "My name's Johnny, and it might be a sin, but I'll take your bet, you're gonna regret, because I'm the best as ever been."

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And fire flew from his fingertips as he rosined up his bow. And he pulled the bow across the strings and it made an evil hiss. And then a band of demons joined in and it sounded something like this.

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Johnny said, "Devil, just come on back if you ever want to try again. 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He played, "Found a mountain, run, boy, run. 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
3: Good morning, I'm Don Hellman with WQUT Right Now News. A two-day operation aiming to locate and arrest individuals absconding from probation or parole requirements around the Bristol area resulted in several arrests in late May, according to a release from Bristol, Virginia Police. The operation was in coordination with the Virginia Department of Probation and Parole Divisions, U.S. Marshals Service, Washington County, Virginia Sheriff's Office, and Sullivan County, Tennessee Sheriff's Office. 35 locations associated with wanted individuals were visited attempting to make contact on May 26th and 27th. The efforts resulted in the arrest of 10 individuals, 14 warrants served, and 3 additional warrants obtained incident to arrest, and the seizure of 6 grams of meth. With WQUT News, I'm Don Hellman.
4: Another hot one out there on your Thursday, starting off in the 60s, though, this morning. We'll be in the low 80s around noontime, low 90s, about 92 degrees. That'll threaten that current record of 92 set back in 2011. And in terms of rainfall today, just some spotty storms. That storm risk goes up a whole lot more for Friday afternoon, as we will be talking the potential for some severe weather Friday afternoon. From Storm Team Low Weather, I'm meteorologist Jeremy Eisenzoff.
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0: something you may have missed from the Woody and Wilcox Show.
1: A lot of high school graduations and stuff going on this time of year, and maybe parties that go along with it. Some words of caution, I guess. Did anybody see the story about the family that threw a pool party after graduation and one of the kids jumped off the roof into the pool, but barely made the pool and hit his head on the side of the pool? And apparently there'd been some alcohol involved, and that kid's family is suing the family of the house that threw the party. Now, the kid didn't die. He did suffer a concussion, and they said a torn ear, which just sounds awful.
2: Could have been so much worse.
1: It could have been incredibly bad, right? But he was well enough that he walked at graduation a couple of days later. So it's not like he was permanently damaged in some way, at least that we know about.
2: Okay, so the kid goes to a graduation party, drinks too much, almost kills himself jumping off the roof, and then sues the family.
3: That's clearly
2: of the kid who had the party.
3: Clearly correct. The fault of their the fault. Owner.
1: Yes, because they let it happen. They let it happen.
2: Your roof was too accessible. You should have had an attendant.
1: Wasn't enough oversight.
2: Were they there?
1: Unclear to me, to be honest with you.
3: Okay. Something tells me they weren't.
1: I don't know the answer, but they knew it was happening. And they knew that kids were underage and would be drinking. By the way, he had a .114 I believe he was then 17. He's now 18.
2: That seems a little low for jumping off a roof, but whatever.
1: What is the minimum before you jump off a roof? I feel like when you're 17, it's probably lower than it would be for you, Chelsea.
2: I don't know.
1: First of all, 17-year-old boys more likely to do a lot of things than you're likely to do.
2: Yeah, you guys might do that sober.
3: I remember at a graduation party, we had a similar incident. Have you ever experienced human bones hitting concrete and then falling into a pool? It makes the weirdest sound, and it's not pleasurable at all.
1: I don't believe I have.
3: So we're at this graduation party. When I graduated from high school, we're up on the roof, and instead of jumping off into my friend's pool, we noticed that the next door neighbor has a pool, and somebody has the bright idea to be like, "You think we could jump over the fence and make it to the pool?" And before the sentence even stopped, my buddy is running down the slope of the roof, trips, starts to fall, barely clears the fence in between the houses, slams into the concrete, and then rolls into the neighbor's pool. There was no lawsuit because this was in a day and age where everybody was like, well, that's our own damn fault.
1: And it is your own damn fault.
2: Yeah.
1: Like if that happened to you, Woody, I know the answer.
3: It happened to a buddy of mine.
1: But I'm saying if it did, or if what happened in the story that I'm talking about, your mom would be like, well, dumbass, don't do that anymore.
3: My mom wouldn't even come to the hospital.
2: You go over there, you clean your blood off of their concrete.
3: You go apologize to their pool.
1: Yes, exactly.
2: Those stories are so scary. I'm just, any of that, we're on a roof, we're jumping into the pool stuff, I'm gonna have to talk to the kids, because it's just, you better get it right, because you don't, you get no more chances.
1: So that's your talk, is make sure you can do it? You better get it right, is what you're saying?
2: It's too risky.
1: You may be giving the wrong talk, Chelsea.
2: I'll work on the way I phrase it, though. If you don't get it right, you may not get another chance.
3: I changed my mind. You are the best parent ever.
1: Get up on the roof and practice, because you've got to get it right by the time you hit your senior parties.
2: Some things you can't miss.
1: I know you're in sixth grade. Practice, and you'll be able to do it by the time you're a senior.
2: No, never.
1: I felt like that's what you said.
2: I'll work on it.
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0: that be enough? Because they didn't know if that was enough. These are our nation's greatest minds. They are literally rocket scientists. They also tied the tampons together by the strings like sausages. 100 tampons. 100 tampons. I can pick. Sure it now.
1: All right, I'm going to pause it there. You get the gist of it. Funny bit. And all true, apparently. Mm-hmm. I mean, 83, I was a small child, but, well, maybe not a small child. But anyway, I don't remember that happening. But when I was it years ago that we discovered that this was a thing?
2: Yeah.
1: That, I mean, I can't explain it.
2: That was the funniest thing. It was, there were several other horribly embarrassing things that they asked her, like, you know, do you need a makeup kit in space? Because they thought maybe that's something she would want.
1: Okay, I don't remember talking about that. Asked, are you making this stuff up?
2: No. I am not.
1: You got this in the newsletter?
2: Well, you know, I'm a space nerd, so I was into this. I didn't hear the tampon story until much later, but they were like, do you cry when things go wrong? Because they had never worked with women before. It had only been male astronauts. It's crazy to think the brightest minds were like, what do you do when things go wrong?
1: I wonder if that's not something they ask anybody, though. No? I mean, there's got to be some sort of psychological profile of somebody who's going to be, you know, lives hinging on your maneuvering in space and how you handle that.
2: I don't think they
1: feel like that's solid questioning for everybody. Maybe not the makeup part.
2: They didn't go to John Glenn and be like, hey, when things go wrong, do you cry?
3: And also, they didn't ask him about tampons and his makeup kit before that either. So
1: anyway, I just didn't want you to think that that was us. The do-betters were like, whoa, okay. No, that's a real... That's a real
3: right.
1: thing.
3: Right, and apparently they still haven't solved it. Thus, no women.
1: Yeah, well, I don't. I don't know. My guess is there will be another on a future. I can't imagine that when they actually get up to the lunar base, they're not going to want to be like, look at this, first woman ever on the moon. I mean, that's going to be a big deal.
3: Yeah,
1: so.
3: But there was
1: that,
3: one
1: we
3: woman
1: haven't
3: on
1: quite
3: the last
1: gotten to that yet.
3: Mission. So.
1: Anyway, so I'm glad you asked because now you know. I'll put that video up, as a matter of fact, on our social. So, at Woody and Wilcox. Lots to get to today, including I wanted to mention, we do have a Game 5 in the NHL Stanley Cup Finals. Go Canes. Somebody suggested, why don't you guys, instead of doing fun with golf tomorrow, do fun with hockey audio? We are going to do that. So, just giving you a little heads up so that you can get even more excited about Friday. That will happen tomorrow on the show. And if you missed it last night, historic in the NBA finals, for those of you that are keeping a journal, biggest comeback in the history of NBA finals last night.
2: Really?
1: New York was down 29 points in the second half.
2: Ooh.
1: And came back and won by one. So that happened as well. So lots to get to today anyway. Stand by.
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8: Good morning, I'm Don Hellman with WQUT Right Now News. Leaders of Bristol, Tennessee announced Tuesday that a fare increase to city buses has been approved. According to a release from the city of Bristol, Tennessee, the cost for a one-way trip aboard Bristol, Tennessee Transit will increase from 60 cents to $1 for all fixed-route paratransit job access buses. A half-price fare of 50 cents per ride will be available on fixed-route buses for seniors 65 and older, individuals with disabilities, military veterans, and Medicare and Medicaid cardholders. Other changes include elimination of Saturday service for paratransit and job access buses, and paratransit buses will operate from 6:15 a.m. until 6 p.m. Monday through Friday. Passengers who don't qualify for a discount can purchase a monthly pass for $20 or a 12-trip pass for $10. With WJCW News, I'm Don Hellman.
9: Another hot one out there on your Thursday, starting off in the 60s, though, this morning. We'll be in the low 80s around noontime, low 90s, about 92 degrees. That'll threaten that current record of 92 set back in 2011. And in terms of rainfall today, just some spotty storms. That storm risk goes up a whole lot more for Friday afternoon, as we will be talking the potential for some severe weather Friday afternoon. From Storm Team Low Weather, I'm meteorologist Jeremy Eisenzoff.
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1: Do you have plans to take the kids to the new movie Disclosure Day, which comes out tomorrow? Have you heard about this?
2: It sounds familiar. Is that a horror movie?
1: No, sort of a, it's a sci-fi. It's a Steven Spielberg and okay. aliens. And it's being well received. Not real shocker that that's the case. Emily Blunt, among others. And it hits tomorrow. It's a PG-13. So you would have to get a permission slip if they were going to watch it at school, but it's not a rated R in this case.
3: I am so excited for this movie.
1: It looks really good. So Emily Blunt plays a meteorologist in Kansas City, and she's prepping for work when a cardinal bird enters her home, briefly observes her, and then flies away. The incident awakens latent psychic abilities, allowing her to intuitively understand the thoughts and emotions of others and to unconsciously communicate in languages that she's never learned. Then during a live weather broadcast, she starts speaking in tongues, sort of, and it's determined once this video goes viral that it's an alien language. Like extraterrestrial.
3: Did you guys see the trailer? Because it was one of the most like gripping parts of it where it's set up perfectly because in our day and age, if something like this happened, it's exactly what would happen. She goes viral for being on live TV and then having this happen.
4: Good morning, Kansas City. Let's take a look at today. Today's...
3: That's her speaking the language. And then she collapses on live TV. And you know the first thing everybody would do is like, oh, I got to put this on YouTube.
1: Oh, that is a very cool tease for that movie. Think about being her. That's Emily Blunt. Think about being the actor in that case, where I got to imagine when you get your script, it just says you're going to be doing live weather. And then all of a sudden you're starting to speak in alien tongue. Go at it. Like, and you have to somehow figure out in your head how you're going to react, all of that sort of stuttering and stuff. It's interesting when you think about it from that angle. I've never done any acting or anything, but when you think about how they're forced to do that and what you interpret as what that should be.
3: Right.
1: Because nobody knows. It's not like, hey, do this thing that we all know. You know what I mean? Like, nobody has had this happen before. Fascinating to me to think about that.
2: You probably have some kind of coach that works with you.
1: Some sort of alien language coach.
2: Yes. And you're blocking it all out, and you've got a script in some other language.
3: Dude's been waiting for this movie. What do you do? I'm an alien language coach, and nobody has called yet.
1: So it's only been seen, obviously, by critics. I think it debuted in Europe a couple of days ago. 82% right now. Now on Rotten Tomatoes, but obviously no fans are able to ring in on this yet. It's called Disclosure Day, and it hits tomorrow. It's 2 hours and 25 minutes. So
3: how many times would you go to the bathroom?
1: I mean, it depends on what happens. I'm pretty good about knowing how to handle my intake prior to a movie. So I'd probably be able to get through that. But I don't know if I'll be able to get through it without screaming or covering my eyes. I don't know about that part. So I think you ought to take the kids to that in anticipation of then Toy Story 5 coming out the following weekend, Chels.
2: It's a busy time.
1: You got a lot to do. I understand. But you want to be the good mom. So these are some of the things that are out there for you. Disclosure Day.
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7: Good morning, I'm Don Hellman with WQUT Right Now News. A man was arrested after a domestic situation led to a standoff in Gray. According to Washington County Sheriff Keith Sexton, 55-year-old Robert Dillo was arrested following the standoff on Dutch Street on Tuesday morning. Dillo allegedly threatened a woman with a firearm. Sexton said that the victim left the home, and deputies responded a short time later. Sexton said Dillo barricaded himself in the home for several hours. An arrest warrant was obtained, and Dillo reportedly told deputies he was not leaving. The Washington County Sheriff's Office ultimately deployed gas to get Dillo out of the home. The Sheriff's Office said additional guns were found in the home, and the windows in the home had been screwed into place. Additional charges against Dillo are pending. With WQUT News, I'm Don Hellman.
8: Another hot one out there on your Thursday, starting off in the 60s, though, this morning. We'll be in the low 80s around noontime, low 90s, about 92 degrees. That'll threaten that current record of 92 set back in 2011. And in terms of rainfall today, just some spotty storms. That storm risk goes up a whole lot more for Friday afternoon, as we will be talking the potential for some severe weather Friday afternoon. From Storm Team Low Weather, I'm meteorologist Jeremy Eisenzoll.
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1: We're talking about how the new Steven Spielberg movie called Disclosure Day debuts this weekend. So tomorrow, officially here in the U.S. Looks good. The other piece of entertainment news, so to speak, that came out yesterday was they addressed some of what's going to happen in the upcoming season of Only Murders in the Building, which is one that I do follow along with. I've seen all of them so far. And season six is, I think, upcoming later this year. And they announced who, every year there are different guest stars who are, you know, celebrities or entertainers in their own right, but then come on and do a cameo of sorts. And I looked through the list, and I think I only know who one of them is. And okay. I don't know if it's me, because I recognize I'm not always on the most current tip when it comes to entertainment, but I feel like I know names at least.
2: I did see the headline and clicked on it yesterday when they made this announcement, because there have been some pretty huge stars that have been on the show.
1: Oh, yeah. No, I mean, Paul Rudd was one of them. I mean, I can't, they don't all come to mind. Nathan Lane was another who I love. There's a long list, obviously. They've done five seasons.
2: And so when I clicked on it, I'm like, oh, no. Only Murders in the Building has hit Dancing with the Stars level.
1: Nah, where they're like, well, don't be so judgy.
2: Jim Flanagan, who's the top TikTok guy.
1: I can't,
2: you're like, what?
1: Well, I can't prove or deny that. I feel like that may be ugliness. I don't know. That's why I throw it on myself. Chelsea?
3: Well, who are some of these people?
1: So the one that I knew was one of the women from that show, Absolutely Fabulous, which I want to say is 20-plus years old, if I'm not mistaken.
3: I don't even know that show.
1: Look it up.
2: British comedy.
1: It's a, yeah, the whole season, by the way, this year takes place in England.
3: Okay.
1: So Jennifer Saunders is her name, and that's the one that I knew, and you're telling me that one's obscure.
3: Okay.
1: Sean Teal? They list something called Skins as what he might be known for?
3: Nope.
1: Shaking your head no on that?
3: Next.
1: Amar Chadha Patel from The Decameron.
3: I don't even know what you're saying.
1: I'm saying the name. Rhea Norwood from something called Heartstopper.
3: Are these all British actors?
1: Maybe.
3: That would make sense then.
1: Matthew Beard from something called Funny Woman.
3: Because we haven't even heard of these shows. Between all of us, we should have a little bit more knowledge, which makes me think they're famous somewhere else.
1: Well, but to Woody's point, for the first five seasons, whenever they announced a cameo celebrity, it was a big name. I mean, everybody knew who it was. So it seems, I mean, it's fine if they want to highlight British actors. No problem with that. Seems strange that they would release it like this so early and be like, man, how excited are you for this? If it was people that no one in America knows, I don't think that's the case, probably. It's got to just be us, right?
2: It can't be, because in the past it's been Meryl Streep. Yep. Everybody knows who Meryl Streep is.
1: She's become a regular, I believe, on the show now.
2: Matthew Broderick, yep. Ava Longoria, Melissa McCarthy.
3: Yeah, this something else is afoot. And there's no way we just don't know this, because you haven't even heard of some of those shows. So
2: Keegan-Michael Key.
1: He was one of the stars of the last one. I haven't heard of any of those shows other than Absolutely Fabulous. And maybe you're right. Maybe they are all British stars from British shows. But it still seems like an odd choice to release that, unless you're just releasing it in the UK. And then I go, oh, I'm sure that makes a ton of sense.
2: I mean, if they're only on in England, can we really call them stars?
1: How dare you again?
3: Wow.
1: So
3: ugly. They're just trying to get an audience from overseas. And so they're leading with this, and Americans don't know, but somebody is very excited.
1: Okay. Well, it does make me feel better, because I read the list and I thought, oh, no, what's happened? I've really lost it. And I thought I had already lost it.
3: You have lost
1: it. I was like, oh, my God.
2: I hate to break it to you. You never had it.
1: Okay. Thank you. So I don't even know. I should know this answer. I don't know when it actually debuts, but I'm going to say fall. And prove me wrong if you can, because I don't always know what I'm talking about.
3: Hasn't been announced.
1: Okay, good. That makes me feel better again. You're welcome to join us for any number of reasons. You can do that on our voicemail at 704-FEZ-3200. That's the Fez line. And then, of course, if you're streaming us live, take us with you anywhere you want. You don't even need the radio there. The iHeartRadio app, there's a little microphone there. Boom. That comes right to us.
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1: If you weren't with us later in the show, and this is something that could be handy as summer hits, if you're a parent, you've got young kids around. Chelsea mentioned that over the course of 1 year, her mom had to call poison control 3 different times because as a child, one of them was you ate a plant.
2: Yep.
1: What were the other two, Chelsea?
3: Something with nail polish.
1: Nail polish remover.
3: Remover, yeah. Mm-hmm.
1: Drank some of that. And then something else.
2: There's another one. Yeah, I have to check.
1: Licked the bathroom floor or something. So she made it. Look at this. It did end up putting her on a mediocre radio show. So there were some ramifications.
3: Yeah.
1: But it led to a call from a dude who, speaking of poison control, worked at Home Depot and had this happen.
4: Among the really dumb things that happened when I worked at Home Depot, in the garden center, I get this panicked phone call from the cashier outside. There's a mom here and she needs you to identify something. I'm like, what's going on? And the mom had some kind of little cup with some little berry looking deals in it. She wanted me to identify these berries to tell her what kind of plant that her child had eaten. When she called poison control, they told her to go to Home Depot and have us figure out what type of plant it was. So a nursery specialist came over, and she's a former teacher. She looked at the kid. Kid wasn't like sick or anything. She said, open your mouth, stick out your tongue. She goes, you feeling icky? And he goes, no. She goes, he's fine. I don't know what poison control told you to come to Home Depot, but that's not how this works.
1: Couple things here. First of all, I love it when we hear the weirdest things that were asked of you at your job.
3: Right.
1: Strange questions that you received. We're always here for that. So 704-FEZ-3200 or the talkback button available on the iHeartRadio app. By the way, Chelsea theorized after we heard that call much later in the show yesterday that the woman, when she called poison control, must have said, I bought this plant at the Home Depot, but I don't know what it is. And my kid ate some of it. And he called back last night to clarify, no, that is not what happened. She did not buy the plant at Home Depot. She did not tell poison control that she did. So why poison control would tell her to go to Home Depot still remains a bit of a mystery.
3: There's no way that there's protocol at the poison control where they're like, well, refer it to Home Depot or some other home improvement store.
1: I can't imagine. I mean, it was before the age of being able to take a photo of something and image search on Google. I will say that. So this was, you know, this wasn't yesterday. This was 20 years ago or something. I don't know if that makes it any more palatable for you. But the funny thing is when he called back to clarify after he heard us wondering about whether they had bought the thing at Home Depot, he also shared a second story about something else that someone came in with and he was asked to identify. And this one may be even funnier, to be honest with you. Stand by. We'll get to that next. And also, like I said, you're welcome always at 704-FEZ-3200 or the talkback button on the iHeartRadio app.
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7: Good morning, I'm Don Hellman with WQUT Right Now News. A man charged with second-degree murder in Kingsport was arrested Tuesday after a pursuit that ended in Hawkins County. According to Kingsport Police, 37-year-old Levi Carter was charged with second-degree murder after an alleged homicide investigation that started late Monday night. The Scott County, Virginia Sheriff's Office posted on social media at 11:32 a.m. Tuesday that Carter had been seen in Weber City. Carter was considered armed and dangerous. Kingsport Police confirmed at 2:38 p.m. that Carter had been taken into custody. According to the Scott County Sheriff's Office, Carter was taken into custody after stealing a vehicle in Scott County and fleeing. A pursuit began in Virginia before entering Tennessee, where law enforcement in Hawkins County joined the pursuit. The pursuit ended in Church Hill, where Carter was taken into custody. With WQUT News, I'm Don Hellman.
2: 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I'm Jacob Townsend. NBA Finals scores last night. The Knicks come back from 29 points down in the largest NBA Finals comeback in history. The take down the Spurs 107-106 in New York to take a 3-1 series lead there in the NBA Finals. Game 5 is coming up Saturday night in San Antonio. The Spurs had the largest lead at halftime by a road team in NBA Finals history. They led by as many as 29 in the game, but the Knicks rallied. OG Anunoby for the game-winning bucket with 1.2 seconds left. Knicks win by one. They have a 3-1 lead. They're in the NBA Finals. MLB scores last night. Padres take down the Reds 5-4. White Sox over the Braves 2-1. Ronald Acuna Jr. is heading back to the IL with a left hamstring strain that he strained in Tuesday night's game against Chicago. And Tennessee now knows at least their area of kickoff times for this upcoming SEC season, including the Texas game, the SEC opener, which will be a noon kickoff, surprisingly to some, on either ABC or ESPN. I'm Jacob Townsend, WQG Sports.
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9: Another hot one out there on your Thursday, starting off in the 60s, though, this morning. We'll be in the low 80s around noontime, low 90s, about 92 degrees. That'll threaten that current record of 92 set back in 2011. And in terms of rainfall today, just some spotty storms. That storm risk goes up a whole lot more for Friday afternoon, as we will be talking the potential for some severe weather Friday afternoon. From Storm Team Low Weather, I'm meteorologist Jeremy Eisenzoff.
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1: I realize that I've piqued a lot of people's interest by saying that my wife asked me yesterday if I wanted to go see Carrie the Musical tomorrow night. And I thought it was sort of either a misunderstanding on my part or something, because I'm like, you mean the Stephen King movie?
2: Yeah.
1: Carrie? She's like, yeah, it's a musical. And I was like, what? The soccer game, the U.S. plays soccer. It's a 9 o'clock Eastern tomorrow night as well. So I'm going to do that. But I was trying to figure out if there was something I was missing. But I apologize for sort of rubbing it in everybody's face.
3: Holy cow, Wilcox. You're telling me you have to decide between soccer and Carrie the Musical tomorrow? Wow, man. I do not envy that decision. But either way, brother, it sounds like you were going to have one of the Friday nights ever.
1: I am going to have one of these Fridays
2: ever.
1: A little
2: sarcasm there.
1: I'm really excited about the World Cup game. I'm not excited about Carrie the Musical. That's why I've already made that decision.
4: Man, I don't think y'all are excited about the World Cup as you should be. I've been pre-gaming since Monday. Let's go USA, baby!
1: I'm on board. I'm not excited about Carrie the Musical, but I am excited about the U.S. soccer team. So, and by the way, appreciate those of you that have now decided, like, maybe there's another way we could do some sort of interesting musical.
5: I mean, that dude might be onto something. Christine with Carrie driving her would be phenomenal. I would go see that musical.
1: Yeah, well, let's not stop there. What about Cujo the Musical? How fun would that be?
2: That dog cannot drive a car.
1: No, we don't need the car at this point.
2: Oh, sorry.
1: Take Christine out of it, and let's just have a killer dog musical.
6: Are we just going through Stephen King right now?
1: That's what I was doing, okay. Yeah. I don't know what you're doing over there.
2: Pet Cemetery, the musical?
1: Go. Pet Cemetery, sure, yeah. I've always wanted to go to a musical where somebody gets their Achilles tendon cut with a box cutter, and that would be the opportunity. Mm-hmm. Sorry, spoiler alert.
2: Although I would go see The Running Man, the musical. A lot of people don't know The Running Man. Remember that movie?
1: I do.
2: That's a Stephen King novel.
1: The original.
2: Yes.
1: Because there was another Running Man just a few months ago, right? Glenn
2: Powell redid it. Yeah. Yeah. Did you see that?
1: I did not.
2: I watched it.
1: And?
2: It was very good.
1: Okay.
2: Little nods to the old one, but new enough.
6: We could do it, yeah.
2: A reboot of it that was worthy.
6: Well, okay. I mean, a musical could be in the works. Glenn Powell does everything required to be in everything, much like Joel McHale. So
1: that is true. And Hollywood can't come up with new ideas.
2: That's
1: so
2: right. Mm-hmm.
1: Why wouldn't they just do a musical version of Running Man? I mean, that makes as much sense as anything else. Not as much sense as Cujo the musical, but
2: right.
1: I mean, baby steps, I guess.
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9: Good morning, I'm Don Hellman with WQUT Right Now News. Leaders of Bristol, Tennessee announced Tuesday that a fare increase to city buses has been approved. According to a release from the city of Bristol, Tennessee, the cost for a one-way trip aboard Bristol, Tennessee Transit will increase from 60 cents to $1 for all fixed-route paratransit job access buses. A half-price fare of 50 cents per ride will be available on fixed-route buses for seniors 65 and older, individuals with disabilities, military veterans, and Medicare and Medicaid cardholders. Other changes include elimination of Saturday service for paratransit and job access buses, and paratransit buses will operate from 6:15 a.m. until 6 p.m. Monday through Friday. Passengers who don't qualify for a discount can purchase a monthly pass for $20 or a 12-trip pass for $10. With WJCW News, I'm Don Hellman.
10: 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I'm Jacob Townsend. NBA Finals scores last night. The Knicks come back from 29 points down in the largest NBA Finals comeback in history. The take down the Spurs 107-106 in New York to take a 3-1 series lead there in the NBA Finals. Game 5 is coming up Saturday night in San Antonio. The Spurs had the largest lead at halftime by a road team in NBA Finals history. They led by as many as 29 in the game, but the Knicks rallied Valley. OG Anunoby with the game-winning bucket with 1.2 seconds left. Knicks win by one. They have a 3-1 lead. They're in the NBA Finals. MLB scores last night. Padres take down the Reds 5-4. White Sox over the Braves 2-1. Ronald Acuna Jr. is heading back to the IL with a left hamstring strain that he strained in Tuesday night's game against Chicago. And Tennessee now knows at least their area of kickoff times for this upcoming SEC season, including the Texas game, the SEC opener, which will be a noon kickoff, surprisingly to some, on either ABC or ESPN. I'm Jacob Townsend, WQG Sports.
11: Another hot one out there on your Thursday, starting off in the 60s, though, this morning. We'll be in the low 80s around noontime, low 90s, about 92 degrees. That'll threaten that current record of 92 set back in 2011. In terms of rainfall today, just some spotty storms. That storm risk goes up a whole lot more for Friday afternoon, as we will be talking the potential for some severe weather Friday afternoon. From Storm Team Low Weather, I'm meteorologist Jeremy Eisenzoff.
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19: A better life with Dr. Sanjay Gupta.
20: Have you ever noticed that you mostly breathe through one nostril at a time? Even when you're not sick, even when your allergies aren't bothering you. The body actually switches the dominant nostril as frequently as every 2 hours while we're awake. That's according to Adam Taylor, an anatomy professor at Lancaster University in the UK. This alternating cycle is automatic. It's regulated subconsciously by the hypothalamus in the brain, he said. Your body does this to give each nostril a chance to rest and repair so they don't get too dried out, which could make it easier for pathogens and inflammation to cause damage. Now, Taylor also said studies suggest the left nostril may be more dominant, and when the right nostril is dominant, the body is in a more alert or even stressed state. Who knew? Pretty fascinating stuff. I'm Dr. Sanjay Gupta, helping you live a better life.
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0: flight. Please accept the charge from the United States. Now you sound up as your resident. I wonder why you sound up. Is there supposed to be someone else there besides your resident to answer? Hello? This is the United States calling. Are we reaching...
1: Wilcox Show.
2: Appreciate your calls throughout the show. We've been fielding some of the weird questions that you were asked at your job. Ideally, what we're talking about is things that would probably have no relation to the actual job that you do. Like this.
3: Neighbor come up and asks, "You're in construction, aren't you?" Which I was. And she asked me if I could come help get a possum out of her house.
4: Well, yeah. Ma'am, what I work in construction. I could build that possum a house that it could live in.
2: Well, that's what they always tell you when you feel like you have some sort of marsupial living in your home, yeah, is find a construction worker.
4: Right.
2: He'll be able to handle that because he knows all the nooks and crannies. Maybe that's what her thinking is. Like, he knows he's been in an attic before because he built it. So he knows exactly where the possum might hide. You know, I'm trying to figure out what the train of thought would be. Otherwise, it's fine to just say to your neighbor, who's a man that could help you, like, "Hey, can you help me get a possum out of my house?" But the fact that he's in construction seems irrelevant to me, unless there's something I'm missing.
4: You start off the conversation with, "You're in construction, right?"
5: Well, somebody who does physical labor and maybe works with his hands. I mean, you would think that that guy might be more qualified to help you with the possum than an accountant who lives next door to you.
2: I can teach the possum to measure twice and cut once. Other than that, it's probably all I can do.
4: I'm not in construction. I'm in a Village People tribute band.
2: I'll show the possum how to use a plumb bob.
4: Plumb bob.
2: Does your possum know how to plumb bob? It's kind of like when Cool Beans asked her trainer to remove a frog from her garage, which I might add was dead.
4: Yeah.
2: Not the trainer, but the frog. And I got asked to remove a mouse from Cool Beans' house. And I got to tell you, the trainer got the easy job.
4: Right, because the mouse was alive when you were there.
2: Yeah, I didn't get it out. But it took well over an hour to not get a mouse out of Cool Beans' house. And they always say, when you have a mouse in your home, ask a low-rated morning show to go ahead and help you with that.
4: Can you imagine the trainer? Here comes Cool Beans, ready for her workout. All right, we're going to do bench press today. Hey, can you get a dead frog out of
2: a trainer, right?
4: Yeah.
2: You can get a dead frog out of my garage? I mean, I can teach him how to do steps and lunges.
4: I'm going to make it the most physically fit frog you've ever seen.
2: Cool Beans had lived with a dead frog in her garage, I think, for weeks.
5: She was backing into her garage so she wouldn't have to see it.
2: That's right. She would get out on the other side of the car so that she wouldn't have to encounter the dead frog in her garage, which I'm guessing you had killed,
4: yeah.
2: Cool Beans. So you're the culprit and the freak at the same time. 704-FEZ-3200. There's also the talk back button available to you as well. Hopefully we're helping. Maybe this helps you if you're trying to start a second career or a new job. Maybe this will help you decide where you want to go.
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8: Good morning, I'm Don Hellman with WQUT Right Now News. A man was arrested after a domestic situation led to a standoff in Gray. According to Washington County Sheriff Keith Sexton, 55-year-old Robert Dillo was arrested following the standoff on Dutch Street on Tuesday morning. Dillo allegedly threatened a woman with a firearm. Sexton said that the victim left the home and deputies responded a short time later. Sexton said Dillo barricaded himself in the home for several hours. An arrest warrant was obtained, and Dillo reportedly told deputies he was not leaving. The Washington County Sheriff's Office ultimately deployed gas to get Dillo out of the home. The Sheriff's Office said additional guns were found in the home, and the windows in the home had been screwed into place. Additional charges against Dillo are pending. With WQUT News, I'm Don Hellman.
9: 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I'm Jacob Townsend. NBA Finals scores last night. The Knicks come back from 29 points down in the largest NBA Finals comeback in history. They take down the Spurs 107-106 in New York to take a 3-1 series lead there in the NBA Finals. Game 5 is coming up Saturday night in San Antonio. The Spurs had the largest lead at halftime by a road team in NBA Finals history. They led by as many as 29 in the game, but the Knicks rally. OG Anunoby for the game-winning bucket with 1.2 seconds left. Knicks win by one. They now have a 3-1 lead. They're in the NBA Finals. MLB scores last night. Padres take down the Reds 5-4. White Sox over the Braves 2-1. Ronald Acuna Jr. is heading back to the IL with a left hamstring strain that he strained in Tuesday night's game against Chicago. And Tennessee now knows at least their area of kickoff times for this upcoming SEC season, including the Texas game, the SEC opener, which will be a noon kickoff, surprisingly to some, on either ABC or ESPN. I'm Jacob Townsend, WQG Sports.
10: Another hot one out there on your Thursday, starting off in the 60s, though, this morning. We'll be in the low 80s around noontime, low 90s, about 92 degrees. That'll threaten that current record of 92 set back in 2011. And in terms of rainfall today, just some spotty storms. That storm risk goes up a whole lot more for Friday afternoon, as we will be talking the potential for some severe weather Friday afternoon. From Storm Team Low Weather, I'm meteorologist Jeremy Eisenzoff.
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These are our nation's greatest minds. They are literally rocket scientists. 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

0: Starting off in the 60s, though, this morning we'll be in the low 80s around noontime, low 90s, about 92 degrees. That'll threaten that current record of 92 set back in 2011. In terms of rainfall today, just some spotty storms. That storm risk goes up a whole lot more for Friday afternoon, as we will be talking the potential for some severe weather Friday afternoon. From Storm Team Low Weather, I'm meteorologist Jeremy Eisenzoff.
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2: 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The Border Bash Concert Series Friday night in Bristol will be at the Wilson Springs Hotel on State Street with Appalachian Roulette. Events start at 6 p.m. Bluegrass Jamboree Saturday night at 6 p.m. at Coverbridge Park in Elizabethton will feature Rhonda Vincent and The Rage. And Sunday worship nights in downtown Kingsport from 7 until 9 will feature Rooted in Victory and Tim Baldwin this Sunday night. 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
11: A better life with Dr. Sanjay Gupta.
12: People have started using AI for all sorts of things, but I cannot think of an area where the stakes are higher than your health. First of all, I'll tell you this. I know doctors who have cracked some seemingly impossible cases with the help of AI, so it can be a powerful tool. But AI can also hallucinate, provide bad advice, and be just as confident when it does that. If you do decide to plug any personal medical information into one of these chatbots, you should know that while the companies that created them have robust privacy protections in place, they are not bound by HIPAA, like your healthcare provider is. Whatever the advice presented to you, take it with a degree of healthy skepticism. Always get a second opinion. And remember, if you ever experience concerning symptoms, skip the AI consult and head straight to the ER. I'm Dr. Sanjay Gupta, helping you live a better life.
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0: off in the 60s, though, this morning. We'll be in the low 80s around noontime, low 90s, about 92 degrees. That'll threaten that current record of 92 set back in 2011. In terms of rainfall today, just some spotty storms. That storm risk goes up a whole lot more for Friday afternoon, as we will be talking the potential for some severe weather Friday afternoon. From Storm Team Low Weather, I'm meteorologist Jeremy Eisenzoll.
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Riding the wind since 1937.

Rolling into the 11 o'clock hour on your Thursday morning with Bud. That's Queen, Bohemian Rhapsody. And we keep the rock and roll going. Here's Supertramp and Goodbye Stranger. 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
2: Starting off in the 60s, though, this morning, we'll be in the low 80s around noontime, low 90s, about 92 degrees. That'll threaten that current record of 92 set back in 2011. And in terms of rainfall today, just some spotty storms. That storm risk goes up a whole lot more for Friday afternoon, as we will be talking the potential for some severe weather Friday afternoon. From Storm Team Low Weather, I'm meteorologist Jeremy Eisenzoff.
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That's Creedence Clearwater Revival, The Fortunate Son, on this Rock and Roll Thursday morning. Here's the Black Crowes from Shake Your Moneymaker. 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

0: Off in the 60s, though, this morning we'll be in the low 80s around noontime, low 90s, about 92 degrees. That'll threaten that current record of 92 set back in 2011. And in terms of rainfall today, just some spotty storms. That storm risk goes up a whole lot more for Friday afternoon, as we will be talking the potential for some severe weather Friday afternoon. From Storm Team Low Weather, I'm meteorologist Jeremy Eisenzoff.
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And just like that, we find ourselves into the noontime hour on a Rock and Roll Thursday afternoon. The Classic Rock Lunch is underway. 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

0: It's Foghat and Slow Ride on a Thursday afternoon with Bud. 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
4: Have you ever noticed that you mostly breathe through one nostril at a time? Even when you're not sick, even when your allergies aren't bothering you. The body actually switches the dominant nostril as frequently as every 2 hours while we're awake. That's according to Adam Taylor, an anatomy professor at Lancaster University in the UK. This alternating cycle is automatic. It's regulated subconsciously by the hypothalamus in the brain, he said. Your body does this to give each nostril a chance to rest and repair so they don't get too dried out, which could make it easier for pathogens and inflammation to cause damage. Now, Taylor also said studies suggest the left nostril may be more dominant, and when the right nostril is dominant, the body is in a more alert or even stressed state. Who knew? Pretty fascinating stuff. I'm Dr. Sanjay Gupta, helping you live a better life.
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0: off in the 60s, though, this morning. We'll be in the low 80s around noontime, low 90s, about 92 degrees. That'll threaten that current record of 92 set back in 2011. In terms of rainfall today, just some spotty storms. That storm risk goes up a whole lot more for Friday afternoon, as we will be talking the potential for some severe weather Friday afternoon. From Storm Team Low Weather, I'm meteorologist Jeremy Eisenzoff.
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Stevie Ray Vaughan, that's a cold shot, baby, on a Rock and Roll Thursday in the Classic Rock Lunch. And right now, your chance to win a $25 gift card from the Purple Cow on Stone Drive in Kingsport. And all you have to do is give me a call right now, 423-477-1015. Be caller number 10 to win, and good luck. It's Deep Purple now. 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

0: off in the 60s, though, this morning. We'll be in the low 80s around noontime, low 90s, about 92 degrees. That'll threaten that current record of 92 set back in 2011. In terms of rainfall today, just some spotty storms. That storm risk goes up a whole lot more for Friday afternoon, as we will be talking the potential for some severe weather Friday afternoon. From Storm Team Low Weather, I'm meteorologist Jeremy Eisenzoff.
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Riding the wind since 1937.

That's Foreigner with Jukebox Hero from the Four album. As we mosey into the 1 o'clock hour on this Thursday afternoon, here's some good advice. It's Autograph. 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

0: Off in the 60s, though, this morning we'll be in the low 80s around noontime, low 90s, about 92 degrees. That'll threaten that current record of 92 set back in 2011. And in terms of rainfall today, just some spotty storms. That storm risk goes up a whole lot more for Friday afternoon, as we will be talking the potential for some severe weather Friday afternoon. From Storm Team Low Weather, I'm meteorologist Jeremy Eisenzoff.
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One of the all-time great power ballads, if you will, the Scorpions, and Still Loving You as we mosey towards 2 o'clock on this Thursday afternoon. 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
11: We've talked a lot about measles over the past year, but mumps has largely flown under the radar, even though it's been making a bit of a comeback as well. That's because fewer people are getting the MMR vaccine, which stands for measles, mumps, and rubella. The vaccine's been around for decades. It is effective. It is safe. What makes mumps outbreaks difficult to contain is that symptoms usually don't appear for 2 to 3 weeks after someone's been exposed. And that can make it hard to pin down where that exposure took place. And someone who is infected can transmit the virus to someone else before they are symptomatic. If you get sick, which could manifest like a run-of-the-mill respiratory virus or the telltale swelling of your cheeks and jaw, all you can really do at that point is to treat the symptoms and also isolate yourself so you don't infect anyone else. I'm Dr. Sanjay Gupta, helping you live a better life.
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0: Starting off in the 60s, though, this morning we'll be in the low 80s around noontime, low 90s, about 92 degrees. That'll threaten that current record of 92 set back in 2011. In terms of rainfall today, just some spotty storms. That storm risk goes up a whole lot more for Friday afternoon, as we will be talking the potential for some severe weather Friday afternoon. From Storm Team Low Weather, I'm meteorologist Jeremy Eisenzoff.
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That's Queen with Fat Bottom Girls as we roll into 2 o'clock and get rolling downhill. How about a magical little number from the Steve Miller Band? It's Abracadabra at WQUT.

0: off in the 60s, though, this morning. We'll be in the low 80s around noontime, low 90s, about 92 degrees. That'll threaten that current record of 92 set back in 2011. In terms of rainfall today, just some spotty storms. That storm risk goes up a whole lot more for Friday afternoon, as we will be talking the potential for some severe weather Friday afternoon. From Storm Team Low Weather, I'm meteorologist Jeremy Eisenzoff.
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That's the spirit of radio with Rush as we head towards the finish line. And the true spirit of radio is coming up after 3 o'clock as the Buzz Radio program's on the way. In the meantime, here's the Allman Brothers Band. Oh, I love this song. No One to Run With. WQUT.

0: that's a true story. It's Joan Jett and the Blackhearts, and I love rock and roll. 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He's got your 4 o'clock deep cut, your 5 o'clock traffic jam, and a whole lot more coming up. 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
2: 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Twilight Alive will feature the Trey Hensley Band Friday night at 7 in downtown Kingsport. 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The Border Bash Concert Series Friday night in Bristol will be at the Wilson Springs Hotel on State Street with Appalachian Roulette. Events start at 6 p.m. Bluegrass Jamboree Saturday night at 6 p.m. at Coverbridge Park in Elizabethan will feature Rhonda Vincent and The Rage. 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
12: We all know how important it is to stay active as we age, especially as we get older. But I've come to realize that for as good as people are about getting their cardio in, a lot of older folks really don't seem to be doing the recommended amount of strength training, or even understand why it's so important. It helps you stay functional, and therefore independent, for as long as possible. Certified strength and conditioning specialist Dana Santis says a great place to start is not with dumbbells or barbells, but with your body weight, which allows you to build strength while also learning how your body moves and where your limitations exist. It also reduces the risk of overwhelming your connective tissue, which adapts more slowly than muscles as we get older. Once you're comfortable, you can dial up that intensity, but do it slowly, do it carefully. I'm Dr. Sanjay Gupta, helping you live a better life.

0: Starting off in the 60s, though, this morning, we'll be in the low 80s around noontime, low 90s, about 92 degrees. That'll threaten that current record of 92 set back in 2011. And in terms of rainfall today, just some spotty storms. That storm risk goes up a whole lot more for Friday afternoon, as we will be talking the potential for some severe weather Friday afternoon. From Storm Team Low Weather, I'm meteorologist Jeremy Eisenzoff.
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Riding the wind since 1937.

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Tom Petty and the Heartbreakers, the waiting is the hardest part. And back-to-back Classic Rock is on the air right here on Q.

0: 101.5 WQUT, the Tri-Cities Classic Rock. Fleetwood Mac, You Make Love and Fun. And yes, it's Buzz. Happy Thursday and bring on the weekend. We've got the deep cut on the way. We're going to dig into the archives. We're going to pull out a gem. We're going to dust it off and we're going to throw it on the air. And we hope that you like it. And the traffic jam on the way as well as we wrap up your workday and get you home right here on QUT. And a block party weekend straight ahead. Misty Reed will kick things off Saturday morning. Jerry George actually live and on the road this coming Saturday at the Mustang Show. It's a big Ford-only car show here in the area. Noon till 3. The captain, John Patrick, who actually celebrated a birthday yesterday. John will be on the air this weekend. Shane will rock out on a Saturday night. And, of course, on Sunday, we've got Alice Cooper, we've got Flashback, and we've got the House of Hair on the air Sunday night at 10 o'clock. It's all right here on the weekend. QUT.
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0: I've got a special guest in the studio right now, Stephen Callahan, the Whiskey King. What's up?
1: Not much, Buzz. Yeah, man. Good to be here.
0: Listen, man, I appreciate you coming in. And I know we talked about the motorcycle and the big fundraiser, but I had to work in that this Saturday, you've got another really cool event happening. It's Reggae, Wine, and Shine.
1: Yeah, man. This is our 8th year of doing this.
0: Really?
1: 8th year. It's crazy. We partnered with Crown Cuts, Craig Charles down there that does the Barbershop Academy in downtown. Been working for him for a very long time.
0: Okay.
1: And, you know, this event is honestly our biggest event that we do all year.
0: I mean, is it?
1: Literally thousands of people showing up, man. And, yeah, we've got live music. We've got vendors. You know, Caribbean food. I mean, it's just such a good atmosphere right downtown Johnson City at 458 West Walnut Street. Happening all day, starting at 3 p.m. So come on down and have a nice cold beer with us and enjoy some really good music.
0: That's what I was going to say. It's a 3 p.m. start. It's a free event.
1: Free event, man. You know, free gets a lot of people out there. And then, of course, we've got some really good sponsors that we've brought along the way with us. It's Tennessee Hills included and Crown Cuts. And so that's what makes this event completely free to the public. And, you know, like I said, we've had some huge success with this event in the past. And I think this year is going to be the biggest one yet.
0: And live music with Jaw Fusion. All right, man. Yeah. This Saturday, 3 o'clock again. It's West Walnut, right? The Brewstillery.
1: Yeah, West Walnut, Tennessee Hills Brewstillery. Man, we're going to be running beer specials, food specials all day. Great food, great people, good times, man.
0: Reggae, Wine, and Shine. It's on this Saturday. Stephen, thank you, buddy.
1: Thank you, brother. Rock on.
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11: People have started using AI for all sorts of things, but I cannot think of an area where the stakes are higher than your health. First of all, I'll tell you this. I know doctors who have cracked some seemingly impossible cases with the help of AI, so it can be a powerful tool. But AI can also hallucinate, provide bad advice, and be just as confident when it does that. If you do decide to plug any personal medical information into one of these chatbots, you should know that while the companies that created them have robust privacy protections in place, they are not bound by HIPAA, like your healthcare provider is. Whatever the advice presented to you, take it with a degree of healthy skepticism. Always get a second opinion. And remember, if you ever experience concerning symptoms, skip the AI consult and head straight to the ER. I'm Dr. Sanjay Gupta, helping you live a better life.
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0: 101.5 WQUT, the Tri-Cities Classic Rock. Van Halen and Running with the Devil. Yes, it's Buzz Happy Thursday. We've got the deep cut on the way. We're going to dig into the archives. We're going to pull out a gem. We're going to dust it off, and we're going to throw it on the air, and we hope that you like it. We've also got the traffic jam on the way. And the traffic jam has been clocking in at about 48 or 49, maybe 50 minutes in a row of back-to-back classic rock as we wrap up your workday and get you home right here on QUT. And Father's Day on the way. And, of course, we don't just have one contest. We have two. That's how we roll, man. The first one is your shot to win $5,000. It's called Top Pop. Just in time for Father's Day, $5,000. You could take Dad on a, I don't know, a weekend fishing trip, perhaps. Maybe redo the old man's basement, a basement upgrade just in time for UT football. $5,000. Top Pop. That's our first Father's Day giveaway. And the second is a really cool rocker. It's a rocking chair from Mox in Jonesboro. You know, these things are, they're expensive. And we're going to throw in a barbecue spread from Phil's Dream Pit Barbecue and a gift card from the Chop House. So we've got not one, but two Father's Day packages available right now. 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
8: If you are struggling with substance abuse, alcohol, pills, whatever it may be, first of all, it's nothing to be ashamed of. We know addiction is a brain disease, and we also know getting into recovery can be tough. Also, in case this helps, I want to tell you about a new study at a Harvard School of Public Health, which found that spiritual belief, the idea of a steady religious practice, had a protective effect from addiction. Experts we talked to told us there were probably a few reasons why this might be the case. Number one, excessive drug and alcohol use would not be the norm in a religious community, and people want to fit in. Two, a belief in a higher power provides people with hope and solace, great foils for addiction. And three, and I think there's some merit to this, regular attendance in a faith community also provides connection. Just like in AA, camaraderie and social support is often what you need. I'm Dr. Sanjay Gupta, helping you live a better life.
9: He's got ties. He's got socks. Give him a gift that really rocks. Treat your dad to a $5,000 basement barbecue or backyard upgrade. Pop gets to pick. 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

0: A stray shower or a thunderstorm early this evening. Otherwise, overnight low to 68. Now, tomorrow, we are in a slight risk area for a few strong to severe thunderstorms. During the afternoon and evening, partly cloudy. We've got a 60% chance for those thunderstorms. Some of these could produce damaging winds. Hail and heavy rain are high at 90. Scattered storms tomorrow night, 67 below. Saturday, partly cloudy and hot, 92. From Storm Team 11 Weather, I'm Chief Meteorologist Mark Reynolds.
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101.5 WQUT, the Tri-Cities Classic Rock, Aerosmith. Janie's Got a Gun. And yes, it's Buzz. Happy Thursday. And it's time for the 4 o'clock deep cut. We do it every weekday at around 4 p.m. We dig into the QUT archives, we pull out a gem, we dust it off, and we throw it on the air. And we hope that you like it. And if you don't, well, we'll have to try again tomorrow. Make sure you're tuned in. And the traffic jam powered by Specialty Cars in Great Tennessee. Just look for the flags. Man, they sold that 2006 Ford F-150 yesterday for $10K. Now, they still have Chevy Silverado. It's a 6.2. It's got leather. It's got a sunroof. It's black. It's just a gorgeous truck. And on the way, they've got a 2014 GMC Sierra. I guess it's still getting checked out, but that should be on the lot, perhaps by the end of the day today or tomorrow. You've got to check them out at Specialty Cars in Great Tennessee. Again, just look for the flags. On this date, 1 year ago, actually 1 year ago today, American singer, songwriter, and record producer Brian Wilson died in his sleep at his home 9 days before his 83rd birthday. Of course, Brian Wilson, a co-founder of the Beach Boys, and did just some amazing music. You know, when you hear the interviews with the Beatles and the Stones, I mean, they looked at Brian Wilson like he was from another planet, as in, wow, this guy is so, so talented in the, you know, in the room, so to speak. So let's go ahead and do some Beach Boys right now. You know what? We did this a year ago when he passed away. It's really a great song from the Beach Boys, not a deep cut. The song is called Good Vibrations, right here on QUT.

0: Hey, it's Buzz, and I've got a special guest on the phone right now. Her name is Camden. Her mom is Casey, and we had Casey on the show a couple of weeks ago. They are with Troop 257, a local Girl Scout troop here in the Tri-Cities, and they've got a big car show happening this coming Saturday. It's called Cruisin' to the Capitol, and they are raising money for a trip to Washington, D.C. Is that correct, Camden?
1: Yes.
0: Well, thank you for being on the show. Let me ask you now, your mom, Casey, is there, correct?
1: Yes.
0: And she told me that it's Troop 257, and you've got several young ladies or girls in the troop that want to go to D.C. Now, how old are you, Camden?
1: I'm 11 years old.
0: Okay. And did she tell me that the girls are between 11 and 17? Is that correct?
1: Nine and 17.
0: Okay. Okay. Awesome. The big day is fast approaching. Your big car show is this Saturday. Are y'all ready to go? What's going on?
1: Yes, we are ready to go, and all the girls are super excited to run it.
0: Okay, it's happening this coming Saturday from 3 p.m. to 9 p.m. at the Kingsport Farmers Market. Now, you're going to have all kinds of other things happening, right, like activities, like pie face games and different things?
1: Yes, this is a family-friendly car show that's happening. We have kids' activities, we have some adult activities and stuff like that.
0: Okay, and it's rain or shine, and you're trying to raise some money for your big trip to the Capitol. How are you doing on the goal right now? Your mom had told me that you might be at about 24,000 and you need 30,000. Is that correct?
1: Yes, we have 4,000 left.
0: 4,000 left, so you're sitting at 26 grand. Okay, that is awesome. Now, Camden, let me ask you, why did you want to join the Girl Scouts?
1: I joined because my older sister joined, and she inspired me to join.
0: Okay, that's great. Now, let me ask you this. Why is the trip to D.C. so important for all the girls?
1: Because the Girl Scout convention only happens every 3 years.
0: Mm-hmm.
1: And some of the girls get to bridge and stuff like that.
0: Okay, all right. So it's a really big deal then.
1: Yes.
0: How many cars do you think you're going to have at the show this coming Saturday?
1: I think we have 80 that are committed to coming.
0: Yeah, so 80 of them? 80 cars?
1: Yeah.
0: Well, that's a really big car show, isn't it?
1: Yes.
0: And all the vendor spots are sold out, is that correct?
1: Yes, we have 15 vendors.
0: Okay, okay. But you still want the public to come out and participate, right?
1: Yes.
0: Camden, thank you so much. Going to be a great show this coming Saturday. It's the Cruisin' to the Capitol Car Show with local Girl Scout Troop 257, a big fundraiser happening in Kingsport this coming Saturday, 3 p.m. to 9 p.m. at the Kingsport Farmers Market. 80 cars. That's awesome. So make sure you stop on by and support the Girl Scouts. 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
11: A better life with Dr. Sanjay Gupta.
12: How often do you stop to wonder whether you should share something that's revealing, maybe even embarrassing, with a partner, a friend, or even your boss? In her new book called Revealing, The Underrated Power of Oversharing, behavioral scientist Leslie John says doing just that can help you deepen relationships that are vital to your life. We need people to trust us in order to get things like love, friendship, and career success. That's what she told us. When you make yourself vulnerable by revealing something sensitive, it does make other people trust you. In turn, when you ask someone to reveal something about themselves, showing that interest will generally lead someone to like you more. Why? Because people like to be asked about themselves, she says. It also signals that they are discriminating and choosy, but in a good way. I'm Dr. Sanjay Gupta, helping you live a better life.
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0: Not a stray shower or a thunderstorm early this evening. Otherwise, overnight low to 68. Now, tomorrow, we are in a slight risk area for a few strong to severe thunderstorms. During the afternoon and evening, partly cloudy. We've got a 60% chance for those thunderstorms. Some of these could produce damaging winds. Hail and heavy rain are high at 90. Scattered storms tomorrow night, 67 and low. Saturday, partly cloudy and hot, 92. From Storm Team 11 Weather, I'm Chief Meteorologist Mark Reynolds.
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4: Not a stray shower or a thunderstorm early this evening. Otherwise, overnight low to 68. Now, tomorrow, we are in a slight risk area for a few strong to severe thunderstorms. During the afternoon and evening, partly cloudy. We've got a 60% chance for those thunderstorms. Some of these could produce damaging winds. Hail and heavy rain are high at 90. Scattered storms tomorrow night, 67 below. Saturday, partly cloudy and hot, 92. From Storm Team 11 Weather, I'm Chief Meteorologist Mark Reynolds.
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Loverboy, Working for the Weekend. 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
2: Hey, this is Jerry George, and here's what's going on this weekend. 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
4: We've talked a lot about measles over the past year, but mumps has largely flown under the radar, even though it's been making a bit of a comeback as well. That's because fewer people are getting the MMR vaccine, which stands for measles, mumps, and rubella. The vaccine's been around for decades. It is effective. It is safe. What makes mumps outbreaks difficult to contain is that symptoms usually don't appear for 2 to 3 weeks after someone's been exposed. And that can make it hard to pin down where that exposure took place. And someone who is infected can transmit the virus to someone else before they are symptomatic. If you get sick, which could manifest like a run-of-the-mill respiratory virus or the telltale swelling of your cheeks and jaw, all you can really do at that point is to treat the symptoms and also isolate yourself so you don't infect anyone else. I'm Dr. Sanjay Gupta, helping you live a better life.
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16: Not a stray shower or a thunderstorm early this evening, otherwise overnight low to 68. Now tomorrow we are in a slight risk area for a few strong to severe thunderstorms. During the afternoon and evening, partly cloudy. We've got a 60% chance for those thunderstorms. Some of these could produce damaging winds. Hail and heavy rain are high at 90. Scattered storms tomorrow night, 67 below. Saturday, partly cloudy and hot, 92. From Storm Team 11 Weather, I'm Chief Meteorologist Mark Reynolds.
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0: I've got a special guest in the studio right now, Stephen Callahan, the Whiskey King. What's up?
1: Not much, Buzz. Yeah, man. Good to be here.
0: Listen, man, I appreciate you coming in. And I know we talked about the motorcycle and the big fundraiser, but I had to work in that this Saturday, you've got another really cool event happening. It's Reggae, Wine, and Shine.
1: Yeah, man. This is our 8th year of doing this.
0: Really?
1: 8th year. It's crazy. We partnered with Crown Cuts, Craig Charles down there that does the Barbershop Academy in downtown. Been working for him for a very long time.
0: Okay.
1: And, you know, this event is honestly our biggest event that we do all year.
0: I mean, is it?
1: Literally thousands of people showing up, man. And, yeah, we've got live music. We've got vendors. You know, Caribbean food. I mean, it's just such a good atmosphere right downtown Johnson City at 458 West Walnut Street. Happening all day, starting at 3 p.m. So come on down and have a nice cold beer with us and enjoy some really good music.
0: That's what I was going to say. It's a 3 p.m. start. It's a free event.
1: Free event, man. You know, free gets a lot of people out there. And then, of course, we've got some really good sponsors that we've brought along the way with us. It's Tennessee Hills included and Crown Cuts. And so that's what makes this event completely free to the public. And, you know, like I said, we've had some huge success with this event in the past. And I think this year is going to be the biggest one yet.
0: And live music with Jaw Fusion. All right, man. This Saturday, 3 o'clock again. It's West Walnut, right? The Brewstillery.
1: Yeah, West Walnut, Tennessee Hills Brewstillery. Man, we're going to be running beer specials, food specials all day. Great food, great people, good times.
0: Reggae, Wine, and Shine. It's on this Saturday. Stephen, thank you, buddy.
1: Thank you, brother. 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
7: How often do you stop to wonder whether you should share something that's revealing, maybe even embarrassing, with a partner, a friend, or even your boss? In her new book called Revealing, The Underrated Power of Oversharing, behavioral scientist Leslie John says doing just that can help you deepen relationships that are vital to your life. We need people to trust us in order to get things like love, friendship, and career success. That's what she told us. When you make yourself vulnerable by revealing something sensitive, it does make other people trust you. In turn, when you ask someone to reveal something about themselves, showing that interest will generally lead someone to like you more. Why? Because people like to be asked about themselves, she says. It also signals that they are discriminating and choosy, but in a good way. I'm Dr. Sanjay Gupta, helping you live a better life.
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0: 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Listen to the music. And yes, it's Buzz tomorrow. Make sure you're tuned in on the JOB. Budweiser is going to serve it up. He's got the Classic Rock Lunch on the air at high noon, the Friday edition. Look out. As we get you into the weekend here on QUT, and of course, a block party weekend on tap as well. Misty Reed kicks things off Saturday morning. Jerry George is live and on the road this Saturday, by the way, FYI. Noon to 3 at the Mustang Show. And the birthday boy, John Patrick, had a birthday yesterday. John is on the air this weekend. And Shane is going to rock out on a Saturday night. We've got Alice Cooper and Flashback and the House of Hair on the air as well. It's all right here this weekend on QUT.
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28: If you are struggling,

0: Struggling with substance abuse, alcohol, pills, whatever it may be. First of all, it's nothing to be ashamed of. We know addiction is a brain disease, and we also know getting into recovery can be tough. Also, in case this helps, I want to tell you about a new study out of Harvard School of Public Health, which found that spiritual belief, the idea of a steady religious practice, had a protective effect from addiction. Experts we talked to told us there were probably a few reasons why this might be the case. Number one, excessive drug and alcohol use would not be the norm in a religious community, and people want to fit in. Two, a belief in a higher power provides people with hope and solace, great foils for addiction. And three, and I think there's some merit to this, regular attendance in a faith community also provides connection. Just like in AA, camaraderie and social support is often what you need. I'm Dr. Sanjay Gupta, helping you live a better life.
1: A stray shower or a thunderstorm early this evening, otherwise overnight low to 68. Now tomorrow we are in a slight risk area for a few strong to severe thunderstorms. During the afternoon and evening, partly cloudy. We've got a 60% chance for those thunderstorms. Some of these could produce damaging winds. Hail and heavy rain are high at 90. Scattered storms tomorrow night, 67 below. Saturday, partly cloudy and hot, 92. From Storm Team 11 Weather, I'm Chief Meteorologist Mark Reynolds.
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3: Rumors spread around, United Texas town. About to check outside the game. And you know what I'm talking about. Just let me know if you wanna go to that whole mile on the range. They got a lot of nice girls.

0: Allowed a stray shower or a thunderstorm early this evening, otherwise overnight low to 68. Now tomorrow we are in a slight risk area for a few strong to severe thunderstorms. During the afternoon and evening, partly cloudy. We've got a 60% chance for those thunderstorms. Some of these could produce damaging winds, hail, and heavy rain. Our high at 90. Scattered storms tomorrow night, 67 below. Saturday, partly cloudy and hot, 92. From Storm Team 11 Weather, I'm Chief Meteorologist Mark Reynolds.
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0: 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Last Child.
1: Yeah, it's Buzz. Thank you so much for rocking out on the J-O-B with QUT. We do appreciate that. Father's Day is on the way, and we've got not one but two contests. Of course, we're not going to just do one now. We'll do at least two, maybe three. Who knows right now? But we've got two on the website right now. They are live and ready to go. $5,000 for Father's Day is top pop. That would be sweet. $5,000. You can take Dad on a fishing trip this weekend, maybe, or some weekend here in the near future, I guess. You could maybe redo the basement in time for UT football. 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And then we've got another contest as well that includes a rocking chair from Mox in Jonesboro and a big spread from Phil's Dream Pit and a gift card actually from the Chop House. Dad's going to be eating real good. Get signed up for both right now. Father's Day is on the way. 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
2: Hey, this is Jerry George, and here's what's going on this weekend. 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

0: Bon Jovi, You Give Love a Bad Name on Steve Gorman Rocks. 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
3: Now it's time for a little drama, brought to you by Steve Gorman Rocks. After David Lee Roth left Van Halen in 85, he had this to say.
4: 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You have to either love us and hate him or vice versa. Well, I'll rise to the challenge. If we have to have a comparison, then fine. I eat you for breakfast, pal.

0: 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Middays on WQBT.
1: Yeah, you know the guy calling about your car warranty? It's a scam. This information is brought to you by Steve Gorman Rocks. And you're welcome.